was in New York City a few months ago, and the garbage and the trash men were on strike. I'm talking about the maintenance people for the city. What they were trying to do was they were trying to get a little more money, you know, get a little raise in pay.

We've been meeting here every day. And since this is our last day together, I want to hold you just one more time. When you turn and walk away,

0: Een dikke, vette Miamigo-hit uit 1976. Jesse Green, Nice and Slow. 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

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And it echoed through the canyon like the disappearing dreams of yesterday.

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Frans Ton at Eric, Wim and Joe. Your friends on Sunday. Tus amigos los domingos. Every Sunday from 8 to 8, the sound of Mi Amigo on Golden Oldies Radio.

We've been meeting here every day. And since this is our last day together, I want to hold you just one more time. When you turn and walk away,

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1: Don't you ever forget who you are and where you came from. And don't you ever let anybody tell you that you can't do this or you can't do that. You can do whatever you think you can.

0: House of Fun van Madness vandaag in Schoonschip. En je weet het, Dolly Parton is de rode draad in ons programma. Gelijke rechten voor iedereen, dat was de leuze van Dolly Parton.
1: If you're gay, you're gay. If you're straight, you're straight. And you should be allowed to be how you are and who you are. I keep saying, well, if you're the fine Christian, you think you are, why are you judging people? That's God's job. We're not God. We're not judges. You know, we're supposed to love one another. We're supposed to not judge, and we're not supposed to take vengeance on others.

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0: 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Iedere zondag van 4 tot 6 op Golden Oldies Radio.
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0: nieuwe zonnige single op jouw radio. Niemand minder dan William Smulders. En dat is natuurlijk een Nederlandse zanger, dat hoor je aan zijn naam. Maar hij zong vandaag in het Spaans Baila conmigo. Wat wil zeggen, dans met mij.
1: Everybody says, well, you're 80 years old, you're going to be 80 years old. I said, well, so what? Look at all I've done in 80 years. I just feel like I'm just getting started. I know that sounds stupid, but I think there's a lot to be said about age. If you allow yourself to get old, you will. And people say, well, how come you don't seem to get old? I said, because I ain't got time to get old.

0: Het Nederlandse duo Spooky & Sue scoorde midden jaren 70 een grote hit met dit nummer Swinging on a Star. De rode draad in dit programma is nog altijd Dolly Parton en zij vertelt dat ze op haar 80ste nog altijd openstaat voor alles wat er op haar pad afkomt.
1: They're going to celebrate me being 80, you know, not that anybody would want to celebrate that, but there is a celebration in the fact that I have done so much in that time and that I'm still doing it. I'm grateful for that. I mean, that's the joy of that. So I don't know what I'm going to be doing tomorrow. New things will come. I'm open to God every day. And whatever comes, I'll give it my best. I want a new

be remembered as a good person, if I can be. I want to be remembered as a giving person, a talented person, if I am talented, or at least to say that I made the most of, like, there's a great saying I love. I think it was Mother Teresa's that said, when I stand before God, I want to be able to say, Lord, I used everything you gave me. And I love that saying. And so that's kind of how I feel. I just want to, you know, just say that I've done everything I could with everything I had and tried to do as much good as I can and have as much fun as I can for my personal self and to have other people have fun at my expense. So I just want to be remembered as a good-hearted person, and being the book lady is one thing I'm very proud of.

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2: He's possibly the most famous broadcaster ever.
3: And there goes the last DJ. 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
5: Look, everyone. 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
6: Brilliant! 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

0: graag uw aandacht voor het volgende. 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
1: It was loud. It was rebellious.
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3: 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Who plays what he wants to play.
4: You're cleared for takeoff.
5: Look, everyone, he's coming through the doors.
6: Brilliant! He didn't even open them!
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